0: as well. 11's the overnight low, sunny throughout the rest of the day. That's just about it. Got ourselves beauty out there today. So, well, I suppose we better enjoy the rest of it before the sun starts going down. And to kick off the hour is a little bit of Fleetwood Mac. This is Gold Dust Woman on the GOAT.
1: 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It's all we play. And it's all you'll hear. This is the GOAT.

0: That is you too. Beautiful day. It's right here on the goat. Good afternoon. It's Matt here with you. And well, as we make our way through the rest of this Thursday, of course, the weekend is approaching us. We have Friday tomorrow. So with that being the case, we obviously need to know what's going on for the weather for the weekend. And I am super happy to report it looks like it's going to be really, really nice. We've got ourselves 25 for Sunday as the daytime high, nice and sunny. And 23 for the daytime high on Saturday. Should be very similar to how today was for tomorrow. So, or sorry, for Saturday. And that absolutely should be getting us into even a week of pretty nice temperatures. Climbing up to upwards of 26 and 25 degrees into next week. It's looking pretty good. We got ourselves a really nice looking weekend up on the docket. So you know what that means. Lake day. Unless you're doing something else, then it's that thing.
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how it's supposed to be. Should have been for you, you instead of me. I don't know what people say. Sun will explode in the sky someday. That's so very far away. So right now we're okay.

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Well, here's another one to add to that list. It's brand new music right here on The GOAT.

0: That's the truths. Poor old broken-hearted me on 95.9 The Goat. Afternoon, Matt here with you. And well, I guess while we're on the topic of the weekend, what are our plans? Like, I got nothing coming up, and I'm off next week, which kind of makes it all the more worse. Like, maybe I do my driving trip this weekend. Honestly, yeah, actually, it's probably a good idea. It is supposed to be super nice, so if I were gonna just go rip out to PG, go hang out with the fellas, or even go venture to go see the Pacific Ocean for the first time in, how long has it been? That would be 15 years. It's been a minute since I was last to that ocean. The Atlantic, oh, all the time, going back to Prince Edward Island, seeing the fam, absolutely. But yeah, no, it's been a minute since I've seen the Pacific Ocean, so it's probably what I'm going to do this weekend. Or maybe next week, we'll see. I do have a whole week of vacation to fill, so I've got to figure it out here. But hey, you know what? If you got it figured out and you got some suggestions, I'm sure there's some folk that wouldn't mind hearing them. So let's hear them on the Facebook page. It's Valley Goat.
1: The Goat.
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Here at the GOAT, we take our rock and roll duty very seriously. 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

cut. Skin that flick, she's such a little DJ. 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Turn that chick to make a little leeway. Beat that nick, but not the way that we play. Dogtown, Bloodbath, Ribcage.

Mainland, cashback, hot top.

0: is the Red Hot Chili Peppers, by the way. That's right here on the GOAT. Afternoon, Matt here with you. And well, it's that time, 7 minutes, or almost even 6 minutes to go until we hit 6 o'clock. And then exactly this will happen. Supper, bed, sleep. Wake up tomorrow. It's exactly how it works all the time, right? And well, with that being the case, we just got to say our goodbyes here. That's simple as that. So hopefully you can have yourself a great rest of your Thursday. Enjoy it. Have lots of fun. Hopefully dinner's nice and good and tasty for you too. And that is all she wrote. We, of course, will be back at it again tomorrow. We'll see you then in the afternoon. And until then, just have yourself a good one and take care.
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1: Good morning, I'm Zach Barrelclough. There are renewed calls for BC's government to back off a plan to expand the provincial sales tax to certain services. Vista Radio provincial reporter Emily Joveski has more.
2: The PST is set to expand on October 1st to professional services like accounting, engineering, and security. Business groups and the BC Conservatives say it would mean higher costs for everything from retail security to mining development. An all-party committee has been gathering feedback on BC's next budget and is now recommending that BC scrap the PST expansion to those services. Finance Minister Brenda Bailey says the expansion will bring BC in line with other provinces and said there's no plans to stop the changes. Emily Joveski, Vista News, Victoria.
1: Following a major service outage, City West is eyeing a new fiber route along Highway 37 to better serve customers in northern BC. City West is currently advancing the new transport route that'll create an additional pathway into the region. Once complete, it's expected to strengthen network resiliency by providing another option for moving traffic when an existing route is disrupted. More details about its construction and the communities it'll support will be made public shortly. Penticton Indian Band Chief Greg Gabriel says the province and the local communities need to work together and do more to prevent wildfires. Gabriel spoke during a news conference alongside Premier David Eby and other officials in Penticton. Thousands of people from the Summerland area are sheltering in the city after being forced out of their homes by the aggressive Bald Range wildfire. Gabriel said BC's logging practices and ongoing drought are contributing to wildfires.
3: We've known that these issues happen each and every year, and yet we're not doing enough to address these crises or trying to prevent them.
1: Eby agrees that the province may need to rethink wildfire prevention measures for areas where communities meet wildland, known as interface areas. Auto thefts were down just over 10% across Canada through the first half of the year compared to the first 6 months of 2025. That's the trend being reported by Equité Association. Officials say the drop showcases the successful collaboration of the insurance industry with law enforcement and all levels of government. However, they say now is the time for manufacturers to step up and modernize anti-theft requirements. Alberta saw the biggest decline in vehicle thefts at just over 15%, while the decrease across Western Canada was over 14%. Over 20,700 vehicle thefts were reported across Canada in the first 6 months of the year. Get daily and weekly news alerts directly to your inbox by signing up at MineAtShackleValleyNow.com.
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0: Yeah, Mom always warned us. 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
1: But don't worry, we're not going anywhere. Or we're actually not allowed to leave the country. Yeah, long story.

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1: Good morning, I'm Zach Barrelclough. There are renewed calls for BC's government to back off a plan to expand the provincial sales tax to certain services. Vista Radio provincial reporter Emily Joveski has more.
2: The PST is set to expand on October 1st to professional services like accounting, engineering, and security. Business groups and the BC Conservatives say it would mean higher costs for everything from retail security to mining development. An all-party committee has been gathering feedback on BC's next budget and is now recommending that BC scrap the PST expansion to those services. Finance Minister Brenda Bailey says the expansion will bring BC in line with other provinces and said there's no plans to stop the changes. Emily Joveski, Vista News, Victoria.
1: Following a major service outage, City West is eyeing a new fiber route along Highway 37 to better serve customers in northern BC. City West is currently advancing the new transport route that'll create an additional pathway into the region. Once complete, it's expected to strengthen network resiliency by providing another option for moving traffic when an existing route is disrupted. More details about its construction and the communities it'll support will be made public shortly. Penticton Indian Band Chief Greg Gabriel says the province and the local communities need to work together and do more to prevent wildfires. Gabriel spoke during a news conference alongside Premier David Eby and other officials in Penticton. Thousands of people from the Summerland area are sheltering in the city after being forced out of their homes by the aggressive Bald Range wildfire. Gabriel said BC's logging practices and ongoing drought are contributing to wildfires.
3: We've known that these issues happen each and every year, and yet we're not doing enough to address these crises or trying to prevent them.
1: Eby agrees that the province may need to rethink wildfire prevention measures for areas where communities meet wildland, known as interface areas. Auto thefts were down just over 10% across Canada through the first half of the year compared to the first 6 months of 2025. That's the trend being reported by Equité Association. Officials say the drop showcases the successful collaboration of the insurance industry with law enforcement and all levels of government. However, they say now is the time for manufacturers to step up and modernize anti-theft requirements. Alberta saw the biggest decline in vehicle thefts at just over 15%, while the decrease across Western Canada was over 14%. Over 20,700 vehicle thefts were reported across Canada in the first 6 months of the year. Get daily and weekly news alerts directly to your inbox by signing up at MineAtChacoValleyNow.com.
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2: Oh, you know what time it is. We are back for another round of Vinyl Power. I'm Colton Hoppy, and tonight, baby, do we have a good one for you. We're going back to 1987. We're stopping in on the Sunset Strip, and that was one of the biggest music scenes in the world at the time. And we are dusting off an album that was about to kick the Sunset Strip right in the chin with unapologetic attitude, monstrous guitar riffs, and arguably one of the best rock and roll voices to ever walk the planet. Some might have called them the most dangerous band on the planet, but we all know them as Guns N' Roses. Tonight, we are going through Appetite for Destruction in all of its glory, song by song. Look, that's enough out of me. We just got to drop the needle on one of the most iconic album openers to ever be written. It's Welcome to the Jungle. It's Appetite for Destruction here on Vinyl Power.

0: It truly doesn't matter how many times you hear it. It's always epic. It's Night Train from Guns N' Roses on Vinyl Power. I'm Colton Hoppe. Tonight, I have got the pleasure of running you through the legendary debut album from Guns N' Roses. It's Appetite for Destruction. Now, every band, they have got an origin story, and we don't gotta look too far down the Sunset Strip to legendary venues such as the Whiskey A Go-Go, the Troubadour, and the Roxy. Staples of the evolving music scene happening in LA during the 80s, and it was no different when Axl Rose and Izzy Stradlin came together with LA Guns member Tracy Guns, Ole Bake, and Rob Gardner. Now, of course, that is not the lineup we all know and love today. There were some changes that came throughout it, as Ole, he was replaced by the bass-playing powerhouse in Duff McKagan, straight out of the grungy Seattle streets. Before the last changes would see Slash and Steve Adler join the fray by August of 86. And they were officially off to the races as one of the hottest bands on the Sunset Strip. But with every hot band, it's a supernova or it's stardom. For Guns N' Roses, it was going to be both.
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0: Welcome back to Vinyl Power. I'm Colton Hoppe, and tonight we are doing the cover-to-cover dive on one of the most iconic debut albums of all time, in Guns N' Roses' Appetite for Destruction. Now, we all know the iconic intro to Welcome to the Jungle. It has rocked sporting events for decades, the shimmering sounds of what Paradise City would feel like to walk down the street. But did you know there was almost an even bigger hit that could have ended up on this album? It's 100% true, by the way. We almost had November Rain on this album. Axl, he had been working on a song since the early 80s, and the year of when you could say it's a little cloudy, but we had been gifted an 18-minute epic. That's right, they had to cut this down to half its running time, mainly because Slash and Duff were against the idea of a symphonic opus at first. But what came around when Use Your Illusions was released a couple of years later, there's already the ballad on this album, which we'll be diving into a little later. You know it, you love it. But we got to dive back into Appetite for Destruction and drop that needle here once again. It's Out to Get Me on Vinyl Power.

0: Paradise City, it closes out the front half of Appetite for Destruction here on Vinyl Power. I'm Colton Hoppy, and we have heard the defining label that Guns N' Roses earned the most dangerous band in the world, right? There's a reason to that name, and it was as accurate as it could be for the tail end of the 80s. Well, for one member, that was the bona fide truth. You think it to yourself, it was definitely Slash. Maybe Duff? Could it have been Steven Adler? No, it's none of the above. Sure, they were reckless to their own extent with the booze, the drugs, and the rock star way of living. That title belonged to Axl Rose, however, because between starting shows late, storming off the stage when things didn't go his way, or when somebody brought a camera into the show, yep, he actually stage dove into the crowd trying to fight a fan over this. To the sex, drugs, and rock and roll mantra that dominated the 80s music scene, Axl Rose was the pinnacle of there's always a fight. Look at the Motley Crue and Metallica tours of the late 80s and early 90s. That was just a sign of what was coming when Appetite for Destruction was in the process of being made. But Guns N' Roses took all of these to the extreme. But did that affect the recording process? We'll get to that in just a couple of minutes.
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0: Welcome back to Vinyl Power. I'm Colton Hoppy, and we got to flip that record on Appetite for Destruction. We all know it as Guns N' Roses' legendary debut album. Appetite for Destruction, it could have sounded way different than what we've been listening to so far this evening. Songs like You Could Be Mine, Don't Cry, the previously mentioned November Rain, they were all making cases to appear on that record. Honestly, I'm thankful they didn't. Could you imagine hearing Use Your Illusions 1 and 2 without those masterpieces of rock and roll? Here's my question though. What producer was crazy enough to keep this train on the tracks? Control the powerful personas for sitting in a recording booth? It's not some big name of 80s rock like Mutt Lange. Nah, it was a fellow by the name of Mike Klink who had worked with Triumph, won out in the end, working 18 hours a day, splicing together the best takes of every song on the album, with Slash doing the guitar dubs, to Axl's vocal takes, the latter of which were done one line at a time in the sake of perfectionism. Some might call it narcissistic tendencies. You can see the devotion to perfection or craziness, depending how you look at it. We have got to dive back into the madness of Appetite for Destruction. Flipping the bad boy over to the backside of the record, it's My Michelle on Vinyl Power.

0: It's arguably one of the biggest rock and roll songs of all time. It's Sweet Child of Mine here on Vinyl Power. I'm Colton Hoppy. Tonight, we have been pulling you through the story of how Appetite for Destruction, it all came to be. The album was done. The artwork, however, it was missing. Of course, being the rebellious Hellraisers, Guns N' Roses were on the strip prior to Appetite coming out, why not just continue that mentality? They pulled inspiration, I suppose is the word, from a Robert Williams painting of the same name, and it shows, I really don't have any idea how to put this bluntly, but we're going to say something highly violent and overtly sexual. Retailers, of course, they were refusing to stock and sell this album, and Geffen Records execs pulled the artwork, forcing the rock group back to the drawing board. The Celtic cross and skulls design that was drawn up and presented, that is what we now see on every copy in record stores across the country. Naturally, that plays way better than gratuitous violence and sexual content when selling to the masses. So the album had a face, its songs. All that was left was to unleash it onto the world. And we'll get to that in just a few minutes.
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0: Welcome back to Vinyl Power. I'm Colton Hoppy, and tonight we have been running through the making and the legacy, and we could say the chaos, that is Appetite for Destruction. And the album itself, it released on July 21st of 1987. But here is the crazy part to all of this. The album got no love. Guns N' Roses, they were mainstays on the Sunset Strip. Their live shows were stuff of legend, high energy, chaos, you name it. But do you think MTV would do the group a solid and play the hottest thing in LA at the time? Absolutely not. It took quite a bit of begging from the general manager of Geffen Records, Al Khoury, just to get Welcome to the Jungle to see a TV screen in the form of a one a night for three nights release. And that came back to show MTV execs that they were out of touch with what was going on in the music scene, as it became the most requested video on the platform. Radio stations, they followed suit, once receiving copies of Welcome to the Jungle, Paradise City, and Sweet Child of Mine. As for the legacy, this album has stamped itself on the music world, let alone pop culture, which we're going to get to. But first, we have got a couple of more tracks to go, kicking it off again with You're Crazy on Vinyl Power.

0: Rocket Queen closes out Appetite for Destruction here on Vinyl Power. I'm Colton Hoppy, and that is it. We did it. Stuff that record back on the shelf. That is Appetite for Destruction in a nutshell right here. But what about the legacy that it leaves for us to this very day? I will say critics hated it when it first came out for its sex, drugs, and rock and roll attitude being shoved in your face, but which it made us only love it more. If critics say it's bad, chances are it's going to be amazing. From being used across all levels of sports as a Welcome to the Ice field song, to inspiring the next generations of musicians learning Sweet Child of Mine in your local guitar shop and driving the staff absolutely insane with it, Appetite for Destruction, it holds a special place in many of our hearts for being the first introduction to classic rock, as they now label it. It still holds the distinction of the best-selling debut album of all time. It sits in the pages of 1001 albums You Must Hear Before You Die, not to mention Loudwire magazine called it the best hard rock album of 1987, and rightfully so. Whatever your take on the politics of the group is as the 90s rolled over, the revival of them with the Not In This Lifetime tour and the following tours after, Guns N' Roses, they are a beast unto themselves and clearly still the most dangerous band in the world when they hit that stage.
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3: Good morning, I'm Zach Barrelclough. There are renewed calls for BC's government to back off a plan to expand the provincial sales tax to certain services. Vista Radio Provincial reporter Emily Joveski has more.
4: The PST is set to expand on October 1st to professional services like accounting, engineering, and security. Business groups and the BC Conservatives say it would mean higher costs for everything from retail security to mining development. An all-party committee has been gathering feedback on BC's next budget and is now recommending that BC scrap the PST expansion to those services. Finance Minister Brenda Bailey says the expansion will bring BC in line with other provinces and said there's no plans to stop the changes. Emily Joveski, Vista News, Victoria.
3: Following a major service outage, City West is eyeing a new fiber route along Highway 37 to better serve customers in northern BC. City West is currently advancing the new transport route that'll create an additional pathway into the region. Once complete, it's expected to strengthen network resiliency by providing another option for moving traffic when an existing route is disrupted. More details about its construction and the communities it'll support will be made public shortly. Penticton Indian Band Chief Greg Gabriel says the province and the local communities need to work together and do more to prevent wildfires. Gabriel spoke during a news conference alongside Premier David Eby and other officials in Penticton. Thousands of people from the Summerland area are sheltering in the city after being forced out of their homes by the aggressive Bald Range wildfire. Gabriel said BC's logging practices and ongoing drought are contributing to wildfires.
5: We've known that these issues happen each and every year, and yet we're not doing enough to address these crises or trying to prevent them.
3: Eby agrees that the province may need to rethink wildfire prevention measures for areas where communities meet wildland, known as interface areas. Auto thefts were down just over 10% across Canada through the first half of the year compared to the first 6 months of 2025. That's the trend being reported by Equité Association. Officials say the drop showcases the successful collaboration of the insurance industry with law enforcement and all levels of government. However, they say now is the time for manufacturers to step up and modernize anti-theft requirements. Alberta saw the biggest decline in vehicle thefts at just over 15%, while the decrease across Western Canada was over 14%. Over 20,700 vehicle thefts were reported across Canada in the first 6 months of the year. Get daily and weekly news alerts directly to your inbox by signing up at MyNechacoValleyNow.com.
0: Welcome back to Vinyl Power. I'm Colton Hoppy. Tonight we have done the cover-to-cover dive on Appetite for Destruction, Guns N' Roses' legendary debut album. Still holds the record as the best-selling debut of all time. but we still have some time for overtime. This was a tricky one. Guns N' Roses, they have got so many iconic pieces of work. I could have went with Knocking on Heaven's Door. I could have picked You Could Be Mine. Maybe even went a little crazy and way off the rails and picked the entirety of Coma. But we had to, of course, leave it to one of the most iconic ballads of all time. One that almost could have been on Appetite for Destruction as well, but they didn't want to use all 18 minutes of it. I don't need to introduce this one. It's November Rain. It's on Vinyl Power.

0: If you don't feel anything after listening to all 9 minutes of November Rain, I fear you might be dead inside. It's Guns N' Roses here on Vinyl Power. I'm Colton Hoppy. That is it. That is all I got for you. We have covered how the band came to be. We covered the ridiculous writing sessions that were 18 hours long, an album cover that wouldn't get released, and why weren't they getting played on MTV when they were dominating the Sunset Strip back in the late 80s. Guns N' Roses, they had their trials, their tribulations, some nasty breakups, but it all came back together. We got the Not In This Lifetime tour, the subsequent tours that came with it. I remember being jaw-dropped when I saw them in 2017. They're probably on my Mount Rushmore of still favorite rock and roll bands to this day. Guns N' Roses, man. They're the most dangerous band in the world for a reason, and we love them for it.
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1: But don't worry, we're not going anywhere. 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
1: 10 years ago, Canada stopped what it was doing and turned toward Kingston, Ontario. One band, one unforgettable goodbye. On August 20th, we'll revisit that same stage. The Final Curtain, 10 years later, brings the Tragically Hip's legendary final set list on this station, song by song. 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The Tragically Hip's The Final Curtain, 10 years later.
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1: 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Let's take a moment to talk about wildlife collision prevention. 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
1: Good morning, I'm Zach Barrelclough. There are renewed calls for BC's government to back off a plan to expand the provincial sales tax to certain services. Vista Radio provincial reporter Emily Joveski has more.
2: The PST is set to expand on October 1st to professional services like accounting, engineering, and security. Business groups and the BC Conservatives say it would mean higher costs for everything from retail security to mining development. An all-party committee has been gathering feedback on BC's next budget and is now recommending that BC scrap the PST expansion to those services. Finance Minister Brenda Bailey says the expansion will bring BC in line with other provinces and said there's no plans to stop the changes. Emily Joveski, Vista News, Victoria.
1: Following a major service outage, City West is eyeing a new fiber route along Highway 37 to better serve customers in northern BC. City West is currently advancing the new transport route that'll create an additional pathway into the region. Once complete, it's expected to strengthen network resiliency by providing another option for moving traffic when an existing route is disrupted. More details about its construction and the communities it'll support will be made public shortly. Penticton Indian Band Chief Greg Gabriel says the province and the local communities need to work together and do more to prevent wildfires. Gabriel spoke during a news conference alongside Premier David Eby and other officials in Penticton. Thousands of people from the Summerland area are sheltering in the city after being forced out of their homes by the aggressive Bald Range wildfire. Gabriel said BC's logging practices and ongoing drought are contributing to wildfires.
3: We've known that these issues happen each and every year, and yet we're not doing enough to address these crises or trying to prevent them.
1: Eby agrees that the province may need to rethink wildfire prevention measures for areas where communities meet wildland, known as interface areas. Auto thefts were down just over 10% across Canada through the first half of the year compared to the first 6 months of 2025. That's the trend being reported by Equité Association. Officials say the drop showcases the successful collaboration of the insurance industry with law enforcement and all levels of government. However, they say now is the time for manufacturers to step up and modernize anti-theft requirements. Alberta saw the biggest decline in vehicle thefts at just over 15%, while the decrease across Western Canada was over 14%. Over 20,700 vehicle thefts were reported across Canada in the first 6 months of the year. Get daily and weekly news alerts directly to your inbox by signing up at MineAtJackalValleyNow.com.
4: We are looking at sunshine today and right through next Thursday. We got sun, a little bit of wind near noon. I know it was pretty windy yesterday, the high to 23. A couple of clouds rolling in tonight, the low to 7. Saturday, mix of sun and cloud, 24. Sunday, sunny and 27. Monday, a high near 24. It is looking good.
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0: 95.9 The Goat, that is the Rolling Stones in the stars. It's in the cards for them. They want to do a tour next year. Octogenarians playing rock and roll. Who would have thought? And they're going to fill up stadiums as well. And actually, they're still doing a great job. That new tune in the stars, absolutely awesome. I'm Gareth Reid. Happy Friday to you. So, I mean, I am getting into the routine of going to bed way early so I can get up with you guys way early. So I am heavily involved in nap culture. I am eating a fat lunch and crashing for a while when I'm home early in the afternoon. I'm feeling great, which obviously means there's going to be a downside. And of course, my wife Amy found it. Researchers found that those who take longer naps had irregular nap habits or snoozed in between 11 a.m. and 3 p.m. were more likely to die early, even after adjusting for overall health and lifestyle. Here I am thinking these power naps are powering me up, but the opposite might be true. I'm thinking that this study was sponsored by people with a way too big honey-do list.
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0: Looks like we're going to have a gorgeous day, a gorgeous weekend, and week ahead as well. We got sunshine, 23 today, little bit of wind picking up near noon. The sun's going to stick around till at least Thursday and around the mid-20s mark. This is Airborne, living it up on the go.

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1: Good morning, I'm Zach Barrelclough. There are renewed calls for BC's government to back off a plan to expand the provincial sales tax to certain services. Vista Radio provincial reporter Emily Joveski has more.
2: The PST is set to expand on October 1st to professional services like accounting, engineering, and security. Business groups and the BC Conservatives say it would mean higher costs for everything from retail security to mining development. An all-party committee has been gathering feedback on BC's next budget and is now recommending that BC scrap the PST expansion to those services. Finance Minister Brenda Bailey says the expansion will bring BC in line with other provinces and said there's no plans to stop the changes. Emily Joveski, Vista News, Victoria.
1: Following a major service outage, City West is eyeing a new fiber route along Highway 37 to better serve customers in northern BC. City West is currently advancing the new transport route that'll create an additional pathway into the region. Once complete, it's expected to strengthen network resiliency by providing another option for moving traffic when an existing route is disrupted. More details about its construction and the communities it'll support will be made public shortly. Penticton Indian Band Chief Greg Gabriel says the province and the local communities need to work together and do more to prevent wildfires. Gabriel spoke during a news conference alongside Premier David Eby and other officials in Penticton. Thousands of people from the Summerland area are sheltering in the city after being forced out of their homes by the aggressive Bald Range wildfire. Gabriel said BC's logging practices and ongoing drought are contributing to wildfires.
3: We've known that these issues happen each and every year, and yet we're not doing enough to address these crises or trying to prevent them.
1: Eby agrees that the province may need to rethink wildfire prevention measures for areas where communities meet wildland, known as interface areas. Auto thefts were down just over 10% across Canada through the first half of the year compared to the first 6 months of 2025. That's the trend being reported by Equité Association. Officials say the drop showcases the successful collaboration of the insurance industry with law enforcement and all levels of government. However, they say now is the time for manufacturers to step up and modernize anti-theft requirements. Alberta saw the biggest decline in vehicle thefts at just over 15%, while the decrease across Western Canada was over 14%. Over 20,700 vehicle thefts were reported across Canada in the first 6 months of the year. Get daily and weekly news alerts directly to your inbox by signing up at MinechacoValleyNow.com.
4: Sunshine and a little bit of wind this afternoon. The high to 23, pretty much like yesterday. Couple of clouds rolling in tonight. The low to 7. Saturday, mix of sun and cloud, 24. Sunday, sunny and 27.

0: 95.9 The Goat. What a killer, tragically hip song. All about Bill Barilko. What an amazing story. Gord nails it. That's exactly what happened. It's 50 Mission Cap. I'm Garrett Three. Do not forget that we are next Thursday, August 20th. We are going to be playing the 10th anniversary program of the Tragically Hip. It was back in 2016. They had their very last show. It was extremely emotional. Had a huge shaker in my house that night. Ton of people inside, ton of people outside. Music just cranked. Neighbors didn't care because they were all over. And in fact, the music was so loud that night, my subwoofer moved 5 feet on its own. I turn around to look and, where's my, wow, it moved. It's going to be a very moving show. Make sure you tune in next Thursday, August 20th, where we recap the Tragically Hip's very last live show.
1: The Goat.
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0: 95.9 The GOAT, that is Jane's Addiction. And stop. I'm Gareth Reed. I do not want to stop this weather. Can we keep it going for like the next month? Wouldn't that be nice? Just sunshine and mid-20s. We're going to get it until Thursday anyways. Our federal government, hey, we got some good news. Our federal government has provided funding for the Green Municipal Fund's Local Leadership for Climate Adaptation. That means we, here in Vanderhoof, Grand Isle, and Hazleton are each getting about 70 grand each. I guess in total, $34.2 million is being spent on the projects, which started taking applications in June 2024. It's kind of weird that the total pot is $34 million, but they're only announcing giving out tiny fractions. It's like saying, hey, I'm throwing a $34 million party and handing out $70 gift cards.
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1: Good morning, I'm Zach Barrelclough. There are renewed calls for BC's government to back off a plan to expand the provincial sales tax to certain services. Vista Radio provincial reporter Emily Joveski has more.
2: The PST is set to expand on October 1st to professional services like accounting, engineering, and security. Business groups and the BC Conservatives say it would mean higher costs for everything from retail security to mining development. An all-party committee has been gathering feedback on BC's next budget and is now recommending that BC scrap the PST expansion to those services. Finance Minister Brenda Bailey says the expansion will bring BC in line with other provinces and said there's no plans to stop the changes. Emily Joveski, Vista News, Victoria.
1: Following a major service outage, City West is eyeing a new fiber route along Highway 37 to better serve customers in northern BC. City West is currently advancing the new transport route that'll create an additional pathway into the region. Once complete, it's expected to strengthen network resiliency by providing another option for moving traffic when an existing route is disrupted. More details about its construction and the communities it'll support will be made public shortly. Penticton Indian Band Chief Greg Gabriel says the province and the local communities need to work together and do more to prevent wildfires. Gabriel spoke during a news conference alongside Premier David Eby and other officials in Penticton. Thousands of people from the Summerland area are sheltering in the city after being forced out of their homes by the aggressive Bald Range wildfire. Gabriel said BC's logging practices and ongoing drought are contributing to wildfires.
3: We've known that these issues happen each and every year, and yet we're not doing enough to address these crises or trying to prevent them.
1: Eby agrees that the province may need to rethink wildfire prevention measures for areas where communities meet wildland, known as interface areas. Auto thefts were down just over 10% across Canada through the first half of the year compared to the first 6 months of 2025. That's the trend being reported by Equité Association. Officials say the drop showcases the successful collaboration of the insurance industry with law enforcement and all levels of government. However, they say now is the time for manufacturers to step up and modernize anti-theft requirements. Alberta saw the biggest decline in vehicle thefts at just over 15%, while the decrease across Western Canada was over 14%. Over 20,700 vehicle thefts were reported across Canada in the first 6 months of the year. Get daily and weekly news alerts directly to your inbox by signing up at MineAtJackalValleyNow.com.
4: A weather forecast you can count on. Sunshine and a little wind today. The high to 23. Couple of clouds rolling in tonight. The low to 7. Mix of sun and clouds. Saturday, 24. Sunday, sunny and 27. Monday, sunny and 24. It looks like it's going to be a mix of sun and cloud right through, hopefully, knocking on wood, next weekend.
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0: That is the Black Crowes. They'll be opening up for Guns N' Roses August 29th. And Juanita going to be going down there on the goat for our 8 weeks of summer contest. I know she is going to have a blast. I'm Gareth Reed. Happy Friday to you. There's a new fully funded skill safety training program starting up at the College of New Caledonia, and it might be free for you as well. See, this training is put on for local residents impacted by the forestry sector. I think that could be all of us in some way or another, as well as individuals looking for entry-level positions as well. You can contact Work BC. I'll give you the number in a minute. But the skills training program they're putting on, it's going to be occupational first aid, intermediate level, UTV training certification, and H2S Alive as well. 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
4: 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On August 20th, we'll revisit that same stage. The Final Curtain, 10 years later, brings the Tragically Hip's legendary final set list on this station, song by song. 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The Tragically Hip's The Final Curtain, 10 years later.
5: Thank you very, very much.
0: I am so looking forward to that Tragically Hip show. It'll be amazing. I'm Gareth Reed. The weather is amazing this weekend. We got sunshine at 23. It's pretty much maybe go up to 27 on Sunday, hanging around the mid-20s mark until at least Thursday. I love this weather forecast. Offspring standing by. Here is Sum 41 on the goat. So

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1: Good morning, I'm Zach Barrelclough. There are renewed calls for BC's government to back off a plan to expand the provincial sales tax to certain services. Vista Radio provincial reporter Emily Joveski has more.
2: The PST is set to expand on October 1st to professional services like accounting, engineering, and security. Business groups and the BC Conservatives say it would mean higher costs for everything from retail security to mining development. An all-party committee has been gathering feedback on BC's next budget and is now recommending that BC scrap the PST expansion to those services. Finance Minister Brenda Bailey says the expansion will bring BC in line with other provinces and said there's no plans to stop the changes. Emily Joveski, Vista News, Victoria.
1: Following a major service outage, City West is eyeing a new fiber route along Highway 37 to better serve customers in northern BC. City West is currently advancing the new transport route that'll create an additional pathway into the region. Once complete, it's expected to strengthen network resiliency by providing another option for moving traffic when an existing route is disrupted. More details about its construction and the communities it'll support will be made public shortly. Penticton Indian Band Chief Greg Gabriel says the province and the local communities need to work together and do more to prevent wildfires. Gabriel spoke during a news conference alongside Premier David Eby and other officials in Penticton. Thousands of people from the Summerland area are sheltering in the city after being forced out of their homes by the aggressive Bald Range wildfire. Gabriel said BC's logging practices and ongoing drought are contributing to wildfires.
3: We've known that these issues happen each and every year, and yet we're not doing enough to address these crises or trying to prevent them.
1: Eby agrees that the province may need to rethink wildfire prevention measures for areas where communities meet wildland, known as interface areas. Auto thefts were down just over 10% across Canada through the first half of the year compared to the first 6 months of 2025. That's the trend being reported by Equité Association. Officials say the drop showcases the successful collaboration of the insurance industry with law enforcement and all levels of government. However, they say now is the time for manufacturers to step up and modernize anti-theft requirements. Alberta saw the biggest decline in vehicle thefts at just over 15%, while the decrease across Western Canada was over 14%. Over 20,700 vehicle thefts were reported across Canada in the first 6 months of the year. Get daily and weekly news alerts directly to your inbox by signing up at MinechakoValleyNow.com.
4: Sunshine for today, sunshine for Saturday, sunshine for Sunday, Monday, Tuesday, Wednesday, Thursday. I'm loving this. We're going to get 23 today. A little bit windy as well. It was windy yesterday. That's going to stick around, probably die off tonight. And then we're just going to get that beautiful weather.
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0: 95.9 The Goat. That is the Sheepdogs taking you for a ride. I'm Gareth Reed. Happy Friday to you. It's still a sad state of affairs down south with all the forest fires burning. Not everything under control down there. So the United Way is doing their part to help evacuees. I mean, I know there's well over 20,000 people that have been evacuated from their homes. They're collecting donations through the Wildfire Recovery Fund, which they say will be used to support community partners, evacuees, and recovery efforts. If you want to help out, you can go to uwbc.ca.
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0: 95.9 The Goat. That is Evanescence. Who will you follow? I'm Gareth Reed. How do we follow? Giving away the Guns N' Roses and Vancouver getaway. How about with a Sal Thompson getaway? 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Two rounds of golf at the Rivershore Estates and Golf Links in Kamloops. Two passes to the BC Wildlife Park. 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Plus, to get down there, we're going to give you $300 in gas from the co-op and a PWB prize pack. It is one of our best. It's got a little something for everybody. 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
0: The weather forecast today, it's going to be beautiful. Sunny, little windy around noon, the high to 23. Tonight, a few clouds down to 7. Saturday, a mix of sun and cloud, 24. Sunday, sunny and 27.
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1: Good morning, I'm Zach Barrelclough. There are renewed calls for BC's government to back off a plan to expand the provincial sales tax to certain services. Vista Radio provincial reporter Emily Joveski has more.
2: The PST is set to expand on October 1st to professional services like accounting, engineering, and security. Business groups and the BC Conservatives say it would mean higher costs for everything from retail security to mining development. An all-party committee has been gathering feedback on BC's next budget and is now recommending that BC scrap the PST expansion to those services. Finance Minister Brenda Bailey says the expansion will bring BC in line with other provinces and said there's no plans to stop the changes. Emily Joveski, Vista News, Victoria.
1: Following a major service outage, City West is eyeing a new fiber route along Highway 37 to better serve customers in northern BC. City West is currently advancing the new transport route that'll create an additional pathway into the region. Once complete, it's expected to strengthen network resiliency by providing another option for moving traffic when an existing route is disrupted. More details about its construction and the communities it'll support will be made public shortly. Penticton Indian Band Chief Greg Gabriel says the province and the local communities need to work together and do more to prevent wildfires. Gabriel spoke during a news conference alongside Premier David Eby and other officials in Penticton. Thousands of people from the Summerland area are sheltering in the city after being forced out of their homes by the aggressive Bald Range wildfire. Gabriel said BC's logging practices and ongoing drought are contributing to wildfires.
3: We've known that these issues happen each and every year, and yet we're not doing enough to address these crises or trying to prevent them.
1: Eby agrees that the province may need to rethink wildfire prevention measures for areas where communities meet wildland, known as interface areas. Auto thefts were down just over 10% across Canada through the first half of the year compared to the first 6 months of 2025. That's the trend being reported by Equité Association. Officials say the drop showcases the successful collaboration of the insurance industry with law enforcement and all levels of government. However, they say now is the time for manufacturers to step up and modernize anti-theft requirements. Alberta saw the biggest decline in vehicle thefts at just over 15%, while the decrease across Western Canada was over 14%. Over 20,700 vehicle thefts were reported across Canada in the first 6 months of the year. Get daily and weekly news alerts directly to your inbox by signing up at MineAtShackleValleyNow.com.
4: Happy Friday, and happy about that weather. It is going to be sunshine today in the high to 23. Tonight, a few clouds, low to 7. Saturday, mixed sun and cloud, 24. Sunday, sunny and 27.
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95.9 The Goat. That is Judas Priest. You got another thing coming. It's Friday. That must mean you got another edition of Rob's Dad Jokes coming. Hey, if I got to put up with them, you do too. We'll check in with Rob after Turnstile on The Goat.

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0: Side effects may include eye rolling, heavy sighing, and immediate face palming. You've been warned. It's Rob's Dad Jokes.
2: All right, if I gotta put up with this guy, you do too. Although it's not that tough. He's my closest friend. It's Rob. Happy Friday, buddy.
3: Happy Friday, bud.
2: How's your week gone?
3: You know what? It started off great, but we actually had to call a plumber. We got a massive clog in our toilet.
2: I know. You've been trying to flush some weird stuff down there, right?
3: No, maybe. I just found out that most nuts can't be flushed down the toilet. Just pee can.
2: How's your boy doing? Is he back working?
3: No, he lost his job at the cheese factory.
2: Oh, man, what happened this time?
3: You know what? I don't really know. The factory blew up.
2: Holy, is he okay?
3: Oh, yeah, he's fine, but there was debris everywhere.
2: Oh, jeez. How's your wife doing?
3: You know what? She's feeling really great this week. She finally overcame her fear of hurdles.
2: That's wonderful.
3: Yeah, hurdles used to really bother her, but she got over it.
2: All right, man. Will I get to see you for a beer this weekend?
3: You know what? I like that idea. I finished up my business plan for my new invention. It's a new style of shovel.
2: Ooh, that shovel gonna make you some money?
3: You bet, bud. It's a groundbreaking invention.
2: Ah, walked into that one. All right, have a good weekend, man.
3: You too, my man.
4: The goat.
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2: Happy Friday to you, and happy about this weather. Sunshine at 23 today, couple of clouds tonight, low to 7. We got that mix of sun and cloud, 24 on Saturday. Sunday, sunny and 27. What a great weekend. 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

0: I gotta go. American woman. I gotta go. I gotta go. American woman. Yeah.
1: 95.9 The Goat. That is Lenny Kravitz doing a cover of a Guess Who song and doing it pretty well. That's American Woman. I'm Gareth Reed. This is the weekend for the Prince George BCNE. I don't know what it stands for. It's got to be British Columbia North Exposition, I think. Either way, it's their big fair. So they got the midway and the food and the musical entertainment. There's going to be dances on the Saturday and the Sunday in Kin 3. And of course, the Super Dog Show. It's going to be on all 4 days. I know it started yesterday. So you should check out the Super Dogs. Absolutely amazing. If you want to find the full lineup, who, when, what, where, why, pop by the website, bcne.ca.
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0: 95.9 The Goat. That is Blink 182 heading out on their first date. I'm Gareth Reed. The weather is going to be gorgeous for the next little while. We got sunshine at 23 today. A little bit windy again like yesterday. It's starting to pick up a bit. High to 23. Couple of clouds in tonight. Low to 7. We're looking at sunshine for the next little while, including next Thursday when Foundry Vanderhoof is going to have their free summer send-off for youth. If you're between ages 12 and 24, or if you've got between ages and 12 and 24 kids, kick them out to Riverside Park Thursday, August 20th from 12 to 3. Foundry Vanderhoof is putting on food, bumper balls, a video game party truck, lawn games, and crafts. Makes me wish I had fake ID so I could look younger.
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1: Good morning, I'm Zach Barrelclough. There are renewed calls for BC's government to back off a plan to expand the provincial sales tax to certain services. Vista Radio provincial reporter Emily Joveski has more.
2: The PST is set to expand on October 1st to professional services like accounting, engineering, and security. Business groups and the BC Conservatives say it would mean higher costs for everything from retail security to mining development. An all-party committee has been gathering feedback on BC's next budget and is now recommending that BC scrap the PST expansion to those services. Finance Minister Brenda Bailey says the expansion will bring BC in line with other provinces and said there's no plans to stop the changes. Emily Joveski, Vista News, Victoria.
1: Following a major service outage, City West is eyeing a new fiber route along Highway 37 to better serve customers in northern BC. City West is currently advancing the new transport route that'll create an additional pathway into the region. Once complete, it's expected to strengthen network resiliency by providing another option for moving traffic when an existing route is disrupted. More details about its construction and the communities it'll support will be made public shortly. Penticton Indian Band Chief Greg Gabriel says the province and the local communities need to work together and do more to prevent wildfires. Gabriel spoke during a news conference alongside Premier David Eby and other officials in Penticton. Thousands of people from the Summerland area are sheltering in the city after being forced out of their homes by the aggressive Bald Range wildfire. Gabriel said BC's logging practices and ongoing drought are contributing to wildfires.
3: We've known that these issues happen each and every year, and yet we're not doing enough to address these crises or trying to prevent them.
1: Eby agrees that the province may need to rethink wildfire prevention measures for areas where communities meet wildland, known as interface areas. Auto thefts were down just over 10% across Canada through the first half of the year compared to the first 6 months of 2025. That's the trend being reported by Equité Association. Officials say the drop showcases the successful collaboration of the insurance industry with law enforcement and all levels of government. However, they say now is the time for manufacturers to step up and modernize anti-theft requirements. Alberta saw the biggest decline in vehicle thefts at just over 15%, while the decrease across Western Canada was over 14%. Over 20,700 vehicle thefts were reported across Canada in the first 6 months of the year. Get daily and weekly news alerts directly to your inbox by signing up at MinechakoValleyNow.com.
4: I love seeing this weather forecast. Sunshine, 23. Maybe a little windy this afternoon like yesterday. It's going to be a few clouds in tonight, low to 7. Sun and cloud tomorrow, 24. Sunny for Sunday and 27.
0: Great rock and roll. It's all we play. And it's all you'll hear. This is The Goat.

0: 95.9 The Goat. That is Motley Crue with the cow song, Kickstart My Heart. I saw that video the other day. Is a little drummer kid. And you know, he's drumming along with songs. The kid's actually pretty good. And he wanted his parents to play the cow song. It was Kickstart My Heart by Motley Crue. Next time that song starts up, you know exactly what I'm talking about.
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0: We're looking at a gorgeous weekend. It's going to be sunshine today and up to about 23. A couple of clouds in tonight, low to 7. Mix of sun and cloud for Saturday, high to 24. Sunday is going to be sunny and 27. Looks like sunshine through next Thursday. Here's Billy Talent on the Goat. Chilling.

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0: 95.9 The GOAT. That is Wolf Van Halen, his band Mammoth, The End. I'm Gareth Reed. I am finally getting into the routine of going to bed way early so I can get up with you guys way early. So I am heavily involved in nap culture. I'm eating a big fat lunch and crashing for a while when I'm home early in the afternoon. And I'm feeling pretty good, which obviously means there's going to be a downside. And of course, my wife Amy found it. Researchers in the UK found that those who took longer naps had irregular nap habits or snoozed between 11 a.m. and 3 p.m. were more likely to die early, even after adjusting for overall health and lifestyle. I mean, come on, this is flying in the face of the classic power nap. But it's still going to happen. If I don't nap, I think it's bad for the health of the people around me.
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0: 95.9 The Goat. That is the Pretty Reckless When I Wake Up. I'm Gareth Reed. Happy Friday to you. I woke up this morning and found out that our federal government is giving us money. The Green Municipal Fund's Local Leadership for Climate Adaptation Initiative is going to give Hazleton, Grand Isle, and us here in Vanderhoof about $70,000 each. In total, they're spending about $34 million on the projects. $34 million. But they only announced giving out tiny fractions. It's like announcing that you're throwing a $34 million party and handing out $70 gift cards.
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1: But don't worry, we're not going anywhere. Or we're actually not allowed to leave the country. Yeah, long story.

0: Your GOAT weather forecast is going to be sunny today. The high to 23, a little bit windy this afternoon, too. Tonight, a few clouds, windy dying off somewhere in the middle of the evening. The low to 7. And then we are set for a mix of sun and cloud, 24 on Saturday, 27 on Sunday, 24 come Monday.
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0: 95.9 The GOAT, that is the Black Keys. You gotta lose. 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

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And it's all you'll hear. 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

0: 95.9 The Goat. That is Linkin Park and Lost. I'm Gareth Reed. Here we are, just starting the work day. I know Fridays feel long. Is that like you? Work days aren't just long anymore. They feel endless. According to new research, people are experiencing what they call an infinite workday, a nonstop juggling stream of meetings, messages, and interruptions that stretch well beyond our normal 9 to 5. Evening meetings, they're up 16% from last year thanks to remote teams and flexible hours. They say during a typical workday, employees are interrupted 275 times. That is every 2 minutes. The report wrapped everything up by saying the modern workday for many has no clear start or finish. That's awful. Isn't it? It's just like, remember the term work-life balance? I think it's been upgraded to work balance.
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0: We're looking at sunshine today in 23, a couple of clouds in tonight, 7. Mix of sun and clouds Saturday in 24, Sunday sunny and 25. It's looking gorgeous right up until I can see the end of Thursday. From this is back. It's Loser
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0: 95.9 The Goat, 3 days grace. They don't want to go home tonight. I'm Gareth Reed. I want you to go on our website today if you want to enter our 8 weeks of summer contest. I'm going to give away the prize on Monday. 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

95.9 The Goat, that is YouTube Pride in the name of love. I am proud that he is my closest friend, Rob. We got another edition of Rob's Dad Jokes coming up after Wide Mouth Mason smiles on The Goat.

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0: Side effects may include eye rolling, heavy sighing, and immediate face palming. You've been warned. It's Rob's Dad Jokes.
2: All right, if I gotta put up with this guy, you do too. Although it's not that tough. He's my closest friend. It's Rob. Happy Friday, buddy.
3: Happy Friday, bud.
2: How's your week gone?
3: You know what? It started off great, but we actually had to call a plumber. We got a massive clog in our toilet.
2: I know. You've been trying to flush some weird stuff down there, right?
3: No, maybe. I just found out that most nuts can't be flushed down the toilet. Just pee can.
2: Oh. How's your boy doing? Is he back working?
3: No, he lost his job at the cheese factory.
2: Oh, man, what happened this time?
3: You know what? I don't really know. The factory blew up.
2: Oh, is he okay?
3: Oh, yeah, he's fine, but there was debris everywhere.
2: Oh, jeez. How's your wife doing?
3: You know what? She's feeling really great this week. She finally overcame her fear of hurdles.
2: That's wonderful.
3: Yeah, hurdles used to really bother her, but she got over it.

0: All right, man. Will I get to see you for a beer this weekend?
1: You know what? I like that idea. I finished up my business plan for my new invention. It's a new style of shovel.
0: Ooh, that shovel gonna make you some money?
1: You bet, bud. It's a groundbreaking invention.
0: Ah, walked into that one. All right, have a good weekend, man.
1: You too, my man.
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0: 95.9 The Goat. That is Evanescence, their latest Who Will You Follow? I'm Gareth Reed. I can't believe that Prince George ordered this weather for everybody in the region, because it's their BCNE that's going on this weekend. The Midway and the food and the performances and stuff and the Super Dogs. And they're going to have super weather as well. So if you want to head up the road and take in some of the fun up there, there's even going to be the Caribou Stock Dogs, which is really awesome, seeing working sheepdogs in action. I grew up in Scotland, and there was a TV show. I wish I could remember the name of it. But it used to show the sheepdog trials and stuff. These dogs are absolutely amazing, and we're going to get to see them, Caribou Stock Dogs. So you want to check it out, bcne.ca. But, you got to head up the road.
1: Good goat.
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0: 95.9 The Goat. That is the Trues from Etigonish, Nova Scotia. I just love the name of that town. Sounds like that where Bugs Bunny took that wrong turn. And Etigonish. That's the Trues. Tired of waiting. That'll do it for me, Gareth Reed. If you've been waiting for Matt, he's coming up afternoon. Have a fabulous weekend. Gonna leave you with Creed up next.
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1: Good afternoon, I'm Brendan Palouk. Premier David Eby is shuffling his cabinet after Finance Minister Brenda Bailey announced she'll be receiving treatment for cancer. Eby said Josie Osborne will be moving from the health file to take over the key role of Finance Minister, though Energy Minister Adrian Dix will cover Bailey's finance portfolio while she's on leave. Ravi Kalyan will step in as Health Minister while Bailey will take on Kalyan's previous role as Jobs and Economic Growth Minister. Bailey announced yesterday she's been diagnosed with early-stage cancer. She said she's been given a good prognosis for a full recovery and expects to return to the legislature for the fall session. BC Forest Minister Ravi Parmar says he is committed to working with Miller Western to get employees at Quinnell River Pulp back at work. Temporary curtailment will take place from September the 4th until November 1st, and possibly longer. Parmar says he plans to follow up with Miller Western next week.
2: I think there are some things that we can work together on to try to drive their operational costs down. I said to them, and they very clearly aligned, that you know what's not on the table is we can't drive down labor standards or environmental standards, but there are some things that we can do to be more innovative, to be more efficient.
1: In terms of forestry as a whole and the tariffs from the United States, Parmar says he'll be in Prince George to announce some changes to BC timber sales that he thinks is going to help the sector get back on its feet. For the fourth time in 3 weeks, Canada-U.S. Trade Minister Dominic LeBlanc met with his American counterpart alongside Canada's chief trade negotiator. LeBlanc posted the update on social media after the latest session yesterday in Washington, D.C. He says trade talks are ongoing and they continue to advance Canada's interests. We're just days away from 50% tariffs being imposed by the U.S. on a wide range of Canadian goods. BC Real Estate Association economist Amit Sidhu says home sales in northern BC continue to chug along despite some global turbulence. In July, the region recorded 447 unit sales, a decrease of 1 when compared to the same time last year. Sidhu says the north is in a very balanced position when it comes to their sales and active listings ratio.
3: Nonetheless, looking at from a relative standpoint compared to other major regions of the province, the north is pacing the closest to their long-term historical averages in terms of seasonally adjusted monthly sales. Indeed, over the last 4 months, seasonally adjusted monthly sales in the north have been increasing month over month.
1: And a new dentist is setting up shop in Vanderhoof. Dr. Nelson will be calling the Nechako Valley Dental home after completing the Doctor of Dental Medicine program at UNBC. This won't be used first trek to the community as he practiced in Vanderhoof between his third and fourth year of dental school via the UBC's Summer Student Practitioner program, who is accepting patients at Nechako Valley Dental. Be the first to know. Get news alerts directly to your inbox by signing up at MinechakoValleyNow.com.
4: Well, thank you kindly for the update, and good afternoon. It's Matt hanging out with you here on The Goat. And, well, so far so good today. We've actually had ourselves a pretty nice day, all things considered so far. So taking a look at the weather is going to be excellent. 22 for the daytime high. We're a little cooler at the moment. It's sitting at 18 degrees and then looking to go overnight all the way down to 9. So it is supposed to be kind of cool, but nice and sunny over the course of the whole day, too. So we're looking at a good one here. Let's get her going. Stone Temple Pilots up first. Interstate Love Song. That's right here on The Go.
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0: Alanis Morissette. All I really want, and that's here on the GOAT. Good afternoon. It's Matt here with you. And well, we made it to Friday. After the weather changes, the smoke, the whole bunch of other things summer's been throwing our way, it does look like we've got ourselves a really nice weekend lined up. Like, it's gonna be one of those outdoors, all-the-time weekends. Go to the lake. Go camping. You can go do something. It looks like it is going to be absolutely beautiful. So maybe we definitely got to take advantage of this. And then for reminder, because we talked about this yesterday, but what is it looking like for Saturday and Sunday, you might ask? Well, 23 for Saturday is the daytime high, 26 on Sunday, and pretty much nice and sunny both days. This is going to be a weekend for the books, at least when it comes to the weather.
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the GOAT. The way it makes me feel.

0: That is Alice Cooper, School's Out. That's Here on the Goat. Afternoon, it's Matt here with you. And you know, there is something about waking up on a Friday, or just even over the course of a Friday, and seeing a good forecast that can open up your mind to a whole bunch of different possibilities for what you get up to for this weekend, whether it's fun in the sun or labor in the sun. It's also an option. Or you very well could be afraid of the sun. Or at the very least have, like, sensitive eyes, or you'd sunburn really easily. So then you're going to stay inside anyway. It's the complete opposite of what other folks would be doing with getting outside and enjoying the weather. So, obviously, the answer is up to interpretation of the person answering the question. So I'll ask you again, what are you going to do this weekend? Considering that we have some beautiful weather coming our way. And you can let me know on the Facebook page. It's Valley Goat.
1: The Goat.
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6: 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On August 20th, we'll revisit that same stage. The Final Curtain, 10 years later, brings the Tragically Hip's legendary final set list on this station, song by song. 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The Tragically Hip's The Final Curtain, 10 years later.
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0: That's Broken Love Like a Drug, right here on The GOAT. Afternoon, it's Matt here with you. And, well, the weekend is still looking fantastic. It really is. Like, the weather looks like it's going to be good. Even the wildfire smoke forecast I was taking a look at, and honestly, it looks pretty good, too. It doesn't seem like we're going to get too smoky over the course of the weekend. Of course, that can change. As we know, weather is a bit of a fickle thing, at the very least just here in British Columbia, but kind of all over the place. But we'll have to wait and see. But as of right this second, the smoke forecast looks really good for us up here in the north. So we should be good, hunky-dory, ready for a beautiful weekend. So what are you getting up to? What's the plan? What are you doing? You going to the lake? You bringing the boat? Can I come with you? Well, you can let me know all of that and more on the Facebook page. It's Valley Goat.
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0: Well, we've made our way all the way to 1 o'clock, right here on the GOAT. Afternoon, it's Matt here with you. Well, we're taking another look at the weather, and it's still looking beautiful. 22 for the daytime high. We've got ourselves up to 19 now, and 9 degrees the overnight low. It's going to get nice and chilly, and then spring right back up to be nice and toasty warm for tomorrow. It really is going to be a nice weekend. But we got to get there first. So let's get through the rest of this Friday, kicking off this hour with some Alien Ant Farm. 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

0: There's Colin. James just came back. Right here on the Goat. Afternoon. It's Matt here with you. And it might feel like summer still, obviously, right? But hockey season, it's starting to creep back into the conversation. Training camps are getting closer. The teams are going to be starting to prepare here soon. Before we know it, we're going to be back into talking lineups and big saves and overtime winners, which, I mean, I'd live for. This is my bread and butter right here. And hopefully it is for you, too. So, with everything that comes with hockey season on the precipice here, whether it's National League, Local League, it could be the KHL if you really feel so inclined. Are you ready for it? Or do you want just a little bit more of summer before we really start diving deep back into those sheets of ice?
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4: 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I guess some things don't change. 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

should have been for you. You instead of me. I don't know what people say. Some will explode in the sky someday. That's so very far away. So right now we're okay. But it only goes till the sun explodes. And I hope you know I'll always owe you my life.

0: There's Sublime Until the Sun Explodes. And that's here on the GOAT. Afternoon, it's Matt here with you. And you know, there is something about hockey coming back that does really signal that like change in the seasons, right? Like the gear's got to come out now. Mom and Dad got to go get the goalie pads out of the basement or something. Get them in the car, ready to rock. Stuff like that, right? Just getting prepared. And well, the practices and the tournaments too. Maybe you got to get mentally prepared for it too. The fans are getting excited too. What's their team going to do? What are the Canucks going to do? What are the Oilers going to do? Like, it's great. This is like my favorite part of the year, getting ready for it to kick off. And then we all get sad. Well, not necessarily, but you know what? Whether you are a diehard fan or somebody who just enjoys watching some like big games of hockey, hockey always has that way of bringing people together. And you know what? At a time and place like this, we definitely need some of that.
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0: had a leather jacket once. I think I still have it. I'm going to go find it, but that'll be after we talk about the Arkells. That was Leather Jacket here on the go. Afternoon, Matt here with you. And, well, we are talking still a little bit of hockey season because, of course, we got to ask you, are you ready for it? We're a little under halfway through August. So September's right around the corner. Camps and everything, that's when they really start getting going. So, like, the organizational parts of it are what are going on behind the scenes right now. So let me ask you this. What are you most excited for? Favorite team getting back on the ice? Your kids getting back on the ice? Or maybe even some more local hockey? Like, you're just fiending for some Cougars games or something like that, right? Or honestly, just having some hockey nights back. It's a beautiful thing. It really is. So if you're excited, or even if you're not, let me know on the Facebook page. It's Valley Goat. The Goat.
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0: It's 2 o'clock here on the GOAT. Good afternoon. It's Matt here with you. And well, the weather is not changing for us quite yet, except for the daytime, or no, sorry, the current temp. It's up to 21. 22 is the daytime high, 9 degrees is the overnight low, nice and sunny throughout. Simple as that. So we can get this hour going with some, how about some Iron Maiden? Run to the Hills, here on the GOAT.
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0: There's my Mother Earth. Used to be all right here on the goat. Afternoon, it's Matt here with you. And well, obviously, as you know, we had ourselves a little exhibition going on, and it was lots of fun. And well, with the Nechako Valley exhibition in the books now, and we haven't really actually fully talked it through yet. Like when we had the wildfire smoke come through, we had to pivot. So, bringing it up now, it was another great showcase of what makes our community special, of course. And, well, from the animals, entertainment, all that fun jazz, there was something for everyone. So what was the something for you, is my question. Like, the one thing that you really enjoyed the most. It could be your favorite part, but maybe it was like a very specific scenario that ended up happening because you were in the right place at the right time, right? So not everyone got to experience it. So the best and biggest thing that went down at the Nechako Valley Exhibition. If you got something for me, you can let me know on the Facebook page. It's Valley Go.
1: The goat.
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1: 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This one's a classic. 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

0: is The Pretty Reckless for I Am Death. That's right here on The Goat. Afternoon, it's Matt here with you. And you know, the great thing about an event like the Nechako Valley Exhibition is everyone will have a different favorite memory. Like, it, without question. Except for maybe mini donuts. That might be a consensus memory for everyone to be very fond of. But could be a bunch of things, right? The exhibits, animals, the rodeo, the food, the just seeing your kids have a blast, like stuff like that. Like for me, I don't have kids. I would never think that my favorite part of the exhibition was seeing how much fun my kids were having. Well, because they don't exist. So if maybe from the parents' perspective, grandparents even too, I could imagine we had a grandma and grandpa going to the exhibition with their whole family, all like 9 of them that are all there because they got together. Oh, it's a beautiful thing. And it definitely could be somebody out there's favorite memory from the Nechako Valley Exhibition. So, hey, if it's you, or if you got something else, too, you can let me know on the Facebook page. It's Valley Goat.
1: The Goat.
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0: There's defaults taking my life away. That's right here on The Goat. Afternoon, Matt here with you. And well, while we were talking about your favorite parts in the Machaco Valley exhibition, I guess I opened people's brains up to the answer of just getting to see your family there, having fun, because we got actually a plethora of messages on the Facebook page. But this one from Hugh in particular is the one that I kind of wanted to mention, because he said his grandkids were there, his kids were there, and their grandkids' significant others as well. Like, you get, like, that's so cool, getting to see, like, what you've accomplished in your whole life, and your family is, like, the fruit of your labor. Like, it really is a really nice thing to get to just sit back and look at. So you enjoy the vibes of the exhibition, and just get to see your own handiwork in action. And everyone's having a great time, too. At the end of the day, that's the most important thing. That and family. Have lots of fun and family. Two important things.
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0: 3 o'clock on the goat. Afternoon, it's Matt here with you. And well, the weather, still looking pretty much the same, and it's even more simple now. 22 is the daytime high and the current temp, 9's the overnight low, sunny throughout. There, see, I told you, it's really simple. So, let's get this hour going. Got a little bit of Jimmy Eat World. It's the middle, and it's here on the goat.
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Navid, it's Our Lady Peace, and it's here on the GOAT. Afternoon, it's Matt here with you. And every community has things, and every community does not have things. The things, however, are the pertinent fact in that statement. Because, well, there could be things that you wish that we might even have here in Vanderhoof, like a specific restaurant or store, like a service, or even an attraction, or a new event of some kind, right? Like, it could be something completely out of the box. So let me ask you this. If you could add one thing to Vanderhoof, we're going Vanderhoof specific for this one, what would it be? It could be literally anything. You want a statue of Mr. PG, but he's actually Mr.

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0: There's Big Sugar. Better get used to it. Matt's here on the GOAT. Afternoon, it's Matt here with you. And well, we're talking about something you would love to see added to Vanderhoof. And you know, sometimes the best ideas can come from people who lived somewhere else before. Like, you might know what's missing. And what would make life potentially easier. And maybe even give people another reason to get together. Which would be a beautiful thing. And it could even be practical. I definitely want it to be something fun, though. Or, like, it could just be something that's cool to have, but at the end of the day, I think something fun would be the way to do it. Like, if we had, I don't know, a food truck that only makes grilled cheese sandwiches. There's no options. It's just, you get your bread, your cheese, it's grilled. Boom. Like, obviously, it's a fun little gimmick. Grilled cheese is delicious, and people would absolutely go there for lunch. So maybe that is a pretty good option. Otherwise, the other idea I had was we should have like an arena, just like a massive stadium, 70,000 seater. Where would we put it? I don't know. What would we use it for? Everything. We're going to have council meetings in there now, going forward.
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0: The Beastie Boys, no sleep till Brooklyn. And that's here on The GOAT. Good afternoon. It's Matt here with you. And well, we are talking something you'd love to see added to Vanderhoof. So let's think of it this way. If you had the power to just add one thing, you could just like pick it up from somewhere else and plop it right here. What would you choose? Is it something you think will make the community even better? Is it something that you really like their food and you just want to be able to get it at home? Or could even be like a racetrack. Yeah, we'll just take the Nuremberg Ring out of Germany, put it right outside of Vanderhoof. That would actually be kind of sweet. Hold on, we might be onto something. That one's actually kind of cool. And then we did also have a really fun answer from Gerald on the Facebook page. And he said he would like a Chick-fil-A. And then he also said, because there's none in Canada. But it's not true. There are some. Just in the cities. They have not made it out to any small towns quite yet. But you know what? That would be pretty good. They actually, genuinely, have a fantastic chicken sandwich. So I'd be cool with that. The GOAT.
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1: Good afternoon, I'm Brendan Pollock. Premier David Eby is shuffling his cabinet after Finance Minister Brenda Bailey announced she'll be receiving treatment for cancer. Eby said Josie Osborne will be moving from the health file to take over the key role of Finance Minister, though Energy Minister Adrian Dix will cover Bailey's finance portfolio while she's on leave. Ravi Kalon will step in as Health Minister while Bailey will take on Kalon's previous role as Jobs and Economic Growth Minister. Bailey announced yesterday she's been diagnosed with early stage cancer. She said she's been given a good prognosis for a full recovery and expects to return to the legislature for the fall session. BC Forest Minister Ravi Parmar says he's committed to working with Miller Western to get employees at Quinnell River Pulp back at work. Temporary curtailment will take place from September the 4th until November 1st, and possibly longer. Parmar says he plans to follow up with Miller Western next week.
2: I think there are some things that we can work together on to try to drive their operational costs down. I said to them, and they very clearly aligned, that you know what's not on the table is we can't drive down labor standards or environmental standards, but there are some things that we can do to be more innovative, to be more efficient.
1: In terms of forestry as a whole and the tariffs from the United States, Parmar says he'll be in Prince George to announce some changes to BC timber sales that he thinks is going to help the sector get back on its feet. For the fourth time in 3 weeks, Canada-U.S. Trade Minister Dominic LeBlanc met with his American counterpart alongside Canada's chief trade negotiator. LeBlanc posted the update on social media after the latest session yesterday in Washington, D.C. He says trade talks are ongoing and they continue to advance Canada's interests. We're just days away from 50% tariffs being imposed by the U.S. on a wide range of Canadian goods. BC Real Estate Association economist Amit Sidhu says home sales in northern BC continue to chug along despite some global turbulence. In July, the region recorded 447 unit sales, a decrease of 1 when compared to the same time last year. Sidhu says the north is in a very balanced position when it comes to their sales and active listings ratio.
3: Nonetheless, looking at from a relative standpoint compared to other major regions of the province, the north is pacing the closest to their long-term historical averages in terms of seasonally adjusted monthly sales. Indeed, over the last 4 months, seasonally adjusted monthly sales in the north have been increasing month over month.
1: And a new dentist is setting up shop in Banner Hoof. 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
4: Well, thank you kindly for the update, and good afternoon. It's Matt here with you. It's time to look at the weather. Ready? Here goes. It's 22 degrees for the daytime high. It's our current temp, too. 9 is the overnight low. Sunny throughout. Easy peasy. It is a beautiful day for us. It's going to be a great weekend, too. So maybe we'll talk about that. But after some Linkin Park, the emptiness machine's up now on the go.
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all your favorite classics were new songs at one point. Well, here's another one to add to that list. It's brand new music right here on The GOAT.

That's Turnstile, look out for me. That's right here on the GOAT. Afternoon, it's Matt here with you. And well, before we get to talking about what we're getting up to this weekend, let me ask you this, because summer moves quickly, and every year there are things that we say we're going to do, places we want to go visit, or activities we want to try, right? Suddenly August is here, we're halfway through it, and you still haven't done any of them. Are there any?

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0: down on the corner. There's CCR right here on the goat. Afternoon, Matt here with you. Well, we're talking the summer activity that you haven't checked off your list yet. And, well, for me, honestly, it was going out to Prince Rupert. I just want to go see the Pacific Ocean, which I still might. We've got vacation coming up next week, so I have some time, and I think I'll go for a drive. That should be nice and fun. So, for me, my list is going to get checked off right away here, but possible for you. Maybe it hasn't quite yet. It's still looming there, whether it's a new trail your buddy told you about or, you know, a lake you've never been to. Something like that, right? Could very well be you haven't played beach volleyball. I don't know why that would be on your list. Granted, it is lots of fun, but it very well could be your answer. So instead of me guessing, why don't you tell me? On the Facebook page, it's Valley Goat.
1: The Goat.
2: When a child is in the hospital, visitors come to say hello. And when visiting hours are over, they leave. But family does whatever it takes to stay. 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So we make sure they have everything they need, with a community of support, warm meals, and a place to rest. Because when a child is sick, family stays. And Ronald McDonald House stays with them.
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0: There's the sheepdogs right out of Saskatchewan. It's How Late, How Long right here on the Goat. Afternoon, it's Matt here with you. And well, we're talking about the summer activity that you haven't checked off your list quite yet. And obviously, a bunch of different answers possible for this one. And well, honestly, the most common answer I've gotten so far, I got like 15 or so messages about this one. Let's go to the lake. Ah, what are we doing? Why haven't we gone to the lake yet? It's like the easiest thing ever. Load the car, drive there. Boom, lake day. Well, I guess other things can get in the way, activities and events and what have you. So it is kind of fair if we haven't done that quite yet. But you know what? It is looking like an absolutely gorgeous weekend. So why not have yourself a lake day for this weekend? Check it off the list. Get it gone. The Goat.
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6: 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Yeah, long story.

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1: I'm Zach Barrowcliff. BC Real Estate Association economist Amit Sidhu says home sales in northern BC continue to chug along despite some global turbulence. In July, the region recorded 447 unit sales, a decrease of 1 when compared to the same time last year. Sidhu says the North is in a very balanced position when it comes to their sales and active listings ratio.
2: Nonetheless, looking at from a relative standpoint compared to other major regions of the province, the North is pacing the closest to their long-term historical averages in terms of seasonally adjusted monthly sales. Indeed, over the last 4 months, seasonally adjusted monthly sales in the North have been increasing month over month.
1: The average home price in northern BC is $469,047, slightly lower than July of 2025, which was at $471,591. BC Forest Minister Ravi Parmar says he's committed to working with Miller Western to get the employees at Quesnel River Pulp back to work. A temporary curtailment will take place from September 4th until November 1st, and possibly longer. Parmar says he plans to follow up with Miller Western next week.
3: I think there are some things that we can work together on to try to drive their operational costs down. I said to them, and they very clearly aligned, that you know what's not on the table is we can't drive down labor standards or environmental standards, but there are some things that we can do to be more innovative, to be more efficient.
1: In terms of forestry as a whole and the tariffs from the United States, Parmar says he'll be in Prince George to announce some changes to BC timber sales that he thinks is going to help the sector get back on its feet. He says he'll also be announcing a major policy change in the next week to help with the longevity of the sector. The new acute care tower for the University Hospital of Northern British Columbia took another step in its planning phase. Emily Pressmo with Northern Health wrote on Monday the project had its preferred design concept released, placing the tower on the south side of the hospital. According to the health authority, the tower aims to bring 110 beds for cardiac, mental health, substance use, and surgical services, along with additional rooms. Prestmo said the project remains on track, with construction estimated to begin in early 2027 and plans to open in winter of 2031. Premier David Eby is shuffling some key members of his cabinet after Finance Minister Brenda Bailey announced she'll be undergoing treatment for early-stage cancer. Josie Osborne moves from the health file to take over as finance minister. Bailey plans to return in October as Minister for Jobs and Economic Development, a role she previously held. Eby says September will be an intense month for budget preparations.
4: This is a very heavy workload, obviously, to carry while you're also going through cancer treatment. Nobody should have to do that. And so Brenda will be going back to a file that she knows and can excel at, with work she can pick up immediately once she's back.
1: Ravi Kalon is leaving his role as Jobs Minister to serve as BC's new Health Minister. Get daily and weekly news alerts directly to your inbox by signing up at MinechakoValleyNow.com.
5: Well, thank you once again for the update on the news, and good afternoon. Matt hanging out with you. And, well, it's just about time for us to take a look at the weather. Okay, well, it's nothing crazy still. Still looking at 22 for the daytime high. It's what we're at now. Sunny for the rest of the day until we see sunset, and then around 9 o'clock. And then 9 degrees the overnight low. That's it. So, let's get our last hour underway, and let's get this weekend going with the Cult. It's Edie, Ciao Baby, right here on the GOAT.
0: Hey, what can we say? We love to rock the boat.